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1: Here's one few people know: how the band Heart had influence upon one of the finest albums of 1994. An album that did two things that the best albums do. One, sound really good. Two, stand the test of time. Starts with Ann and Nancy Wilson buying a Seattle studio 3 years earlier and renaming it Bad Animals after an 80s album of theirs. Then enter Chris Cornell, who said that up until that point, Seattle never had a good studio, and it had a precious Neve console. And so he and his band, Soundgarden, set up at Bad Animals Studio to make their fourth album, one song at a time, 15 in all, over 70 minutes of music. Five of the songs would become rock radio singles, every one of them killer, not filler. Fun fact, producer Michael Beinhardt had Chris Cornell listen to Frank Sinatra before recording the vocals for the song Black Hole Sun. And in keeping with what you might have expected lyrically and thematically out of Seattle in the early 90s, stories of substance abuse, suicide, depression, seclusion, fear, loss, death, and such. Chris Cornell having been inspired by American poet-writer Sylvia Plath, known for her so-called confessional poetry. He wrote with her in mind songs from this album that would also have moments of rejoice. Certainly the case with how it was received. Number one in Canada and America and Australia and New Zealand. Talking about the 1994 album, Super Unknown.
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3: Increasingly cloudy and breezy overnight with the chance of showers and a low of 9. Cloudy tomorrow with showers, high near 12 degrees. For Wednesday, cloudy with the chance of showers, high near 10. Sunshine on the way for Thursday with a high of 11. And possible showers for Friday, high near 9.
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2: Increasingly cloudy and breezy overnight with the chance of showers and a low of 9. Cloudy tomorrow with showers, high near 12 degrees. For Wednesday, cloudy with the chance of showers, high near 10. Sunshine on the way for Thursday with a high of 11. And possible showers for Friday, high near 9.
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3: Increasingly cloudy and breezy overnight with the chance of showers and a low of 9. Cloudy tomorrow with showers, high near 12 degrees. For Wednesday, cloudy with the chance of showers, high near 10. Sunshine on the way for Thursday with a high of 11. And possible showers for Friday, high near 9.
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4: Increasingly cloudy and breezy overnight with the chance of showers and a low of 9. Cloudy tomorrow with showers, high near 12 degrees. For Wednesday, cloudy with the chance of showers, high near 10. Sunshine on the way for Thursday with a high of 11. And possible showers for Friday, high near 9.
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thankful for Facebook. Otherwise, we'd have to call 523 people every morning to let them know we just ate breakfast. Cool 94.5.

0: 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Good morning. My name is Eric. Happy to be hanging out with you. We got a great day ahead of us, even if it may be a little bit not as warm as yesterday. It's currently 14. It's going to be falling a little more this morning. High of 11 today with a chance of showers, dropping down to 4 tonight into a high of 13 tomorrow. And hey, coming up on the show for today, you know what it's all about. It's Tuesday, my dudes, which means we have an all-new Foundin' on Marketplace where I got some great items that have discounted, stuff that I've talked about in weeks prior. A little bit later after that, we do have our Wacky World Records, Topic du Jour at 7:10, Google It Trivia at 7:20, of course, ENN at 7:50, and we got all sorts of fun stories for ENN, including Kylie Minogue, Ashley Graham, Brenda Song, Macaulay Culkin, the Lakers. It's a star-studded day. A little bit later after that, cool days of the week. Either we're doing Eric and Eric Figure It Out, or we're doing Somewhat Truthful Tuesday. I actually haven't decided yet. I'll figure it out. Cool birthdays after that, and our daily affirmations bringing up the rear. All that and more right here on Cool.
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0: Cool 94.5. Good morning. My name is Eric. Happy to be spending the day with you here in paradise. We are getting a considerably cooler day than we got yesterday. It's currently 14, but it's going to be dropping to a high of 11 today with a chance of rain. Dropping down to 4 tonight. A little bit warmer tomorrow for Wednesday. High of 13 with the mix of sun and cloud. Hey, coming up on the show for today, is coffee too expensive? According to the multimillionaire CEO of Starbucks, no. He defended a $9 cup of coffee, saying that you get a premium experience with it. If only you'd actually get premium coffee with it. A little bit later after that, what happens if GameStop buys eBay? Those are the two most random things you've ever heard, right? But apparently that might be happening. They might be making a bid, if you will. A little bit later after that, thank God somebody in the Academy Awards Committee has a little bit of sense, because they updated their rules. The Oscar people updated their rules, and AI actors and writers will not be eligible for awards. Thank the heavens for that. All that and more right here on Cool.
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1: With an update from CKNXNewsToday.ca, I'm Miranda Chant. Canadians could find out today who the country's next Governor General will be. Prime Minister Mark Carney is expected to name Mary Simon's replacement. Simon, Canada's first Indigenous Governor General, will reach the end of her five-year appointment in July. The Governor General is officially appointed by the sovereign on the advice of the Prime Minister. Port Elgin residents are being asked to weigh in on the plans for a new school. The yet-to-be-named kindergarten to grade 6 elementary school is being built in Port Elgin and will have room for 409 students. Families, staff, and community members can check out the preliminary floor plan and renderings for the two-story school on the Blue Water District School Board's website. Feedback can then be sent to a dedicated email address until May 22nd. The new school is expected to open in 2028. Perth County OPP continue to probe a weekend incident that saw fireworks set off inside a barn. Police say it happened shortly after midnight on Sunday on Perth Line 75 just west of Atwood. A group of young people were inside the barn at the time, and objects were also being thrown into the crowd. Luckily, no injuries were reported. Anyone with information is asked to call police. More than half a dozen festivals in Bruce Gray Owen Sound are getting a financial boost from the province. Local MPP Paul Vickers announced yesterday 7 festivals and events will share more than $267,000. The events include the Sauble Beach Party, the 6th Annual Gray Highlands Ram Rodeo, the Owen Sound Canada Day Festival, the Sweetwater Music Festival in Owen Sound, and the Hopeville Kite Festival. Vickers says the money is to help event organizers deliver high-quality programming and experiences for people of all ages. Today is Red Dress Day in Canada. It's a national day of awareness for missing and murdered Indigenous women, girls, and two-spirited people. Residents are encouraged to wear red in recognition of Red Dress Day and share pictures on social media. You can also create a red paper dress and display it in your window. For more on these and other stories, go to cknxnewstoday.ca.
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1: The Toronto Blue Jays fell to the Rays 5-1 last night, increasing Tampa Bay's win streak to 4. Eric Lauer allowed 3 runs and 5 hits in just over 4 innings for the Jays. Vladimir Guerrero Jr. picked up his 16th RBI on a single in the third to trim Tampa Bay's lead to 3-1. Toronto has dropped to 6-11 on the road this season and 4-8 in series openers. Kevin Gausman goes to the mound for the next game in the set tonight. The Carolina Hurricanes beat the Philadelphia Flyers 3-2 in overtime last night, taking a 2-0 lead in their second-round NHL playoff series. The series shifts to Philadelphia for Thursday's Game 3. In the other NHL playoff game on last night, Vegas took down Anaheim 3-1 to open up a 1-0 series lead out west. Tonight features Game 2 of the Wild and Avalanche following the crazy 9-6 win for Colorado in Game 1 of that series.
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1: Mainly cloudy today with a chance of showers. The temperature falling to 11. Tonight could see some more showers, the low of plus 4. Tomorrow partly sunny, a high of 13. Right now it's 14.
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Cool 94.5. Good morning. My name is Eric. It's 14 degrees. It's 12 degrees now. Temperature is going to be dropping to a high of 11 today, popping down to 4 overnight. Chance of rain. Looking a little dreary. Hopefully it's not too bad.

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0: Is coffee too expensive? Well, according to the multimillionaire CEO of Starbucks, no. Cool 94.5, good morning. My name is Eric. Happy to be spending the day with you here. Already got a bus cancellation in Gray Bruce, Voyago Route 919. That could be found at cknxnewstoday.ca/closures. I cannot remember the last time I walked into a Starbucks, and I cannot remember the last time I purchased anything from a Starbucks, but evidently, all of us are wrong, and it's not ridiculously expensive. They have this new CEO guy that they hired, this guy Brian Nickel, who, by the way, coincidentally has a net worth of $67 million. This guy defended a $9 cup of coffee by saying, hey, at least we're not serving a $10 cup of coffee. 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Is it staring at all the people on their laptops pretending to be busy? 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
1: With an update from CKNXNewsToday.ca, I'm Miranda Chant. Canadians could find out today who the country's next Governor General will be. Prime Minister Mark Carney is expected to name Mary Simon's replacement. Simon, Canada's first Indigenous Governor General, will reach the end of her five-year appointment in July. The Governor General is officially appointed by the sovereign on the advice of the Prime Minister. Port Elgin residents are being asked to weigh in on the plans for a new school. The yet-to-be-named kindergarten to grade 6 elementary school is being built in Port Elgin and will have room for 409 students. Families, staff, and community members can check out the preliminary floor plan and renderings for the two-story school on the Blue Water District School Board's website. Feedback can then be sent to a dedicated email address until May 22nd. The new school is expected to open in 2028. Perth County OPP continue to probe a weekend incident that saw fireworks set off inside a barn. Police say it happened shortly after midnight on Sunday on Perth Line 75 just west of Atwood. A group of young people were inside the barn at the time, and objects were also being thrown into the crowd. Luckily, no injuries were reported. Anyone with information is asked to call police. More than half a dozen festivals in Bruce Gray Owen Sound are getting a financial boost from the province. Local MPP Paul Vickers announced yesterday seven festivals and events will share more than $267,000. The events include the Sauble Beach Party, the 6th Annual Gray Highlands Ram Rodeo, the Owen Sound Canada Day Festival, the Sweetwater Music Festival in Owen Sound, and the Hopeville Kite Festival. Vickers says the money is to help event organizers deliver high-quality programming and experiences for people of all ages. Today is Red Dress Day in Canada. It's a national day of awareness for missing and murdered Indigenous women, girls, and two-spirited people. Residents are encouraged to wear red in recognition of Red Dress Day and share pictures on social media. You can also create a red paper dress and display it in your window. For more on these and other stories, go to cknxnewstoday.ca.
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1: After Matt Sundin was introduced as Maple Leafs senior executive advisor with new general manager John Chayka, he said he realizes his reputation could be tied to the results, positive or negative. Sundin also said that risk is worth the reward. The former captain's role will be full-time and involve a move back to Toronto in the fall. In the NHL playoffs, the Golden Knights beat the Ducks 3-1 in Game 1 of their second-round series, while the Carolina Hurricanes got past the Philadelphia Flyers 3-2 in overtime to take a 2-0 series lead. The Toronto Blue Jays are slowly getting healthy. Addison Barger's expected to be back with the team this week. Blue Jays manager John Schneider said yesterday, worst case scenario, Barger will be active by Friday when the team opens a series against the LA Angels. Barger could return as soon as tomorrow when the Jays close a three-game set against the Rays in Tampa Bay. Toronto dropped the series opener last night 5-1.
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1: Mainly cloudy today with a chance of showers. The temperature falling to 11. Tonight could see some more showers, the low of plus 4. Tomorrow, partly sunny, a high of 13. Right now, it's 14.
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You only have a couple of days left to enter our Confessions of a Cool Mom contest. That's right, we've teamed up with our friends at Anstett Jewelers in Goderich because we want to hear your Confessions of a Cool Mom. Head to cool945.ca, tell us about the time your mom bailed you out, and we're awarding one Cool Mom an I Am Canadian 10-karat gold solitaire diamond pendant valued at over $1,200 from Anstett Jewelers in Goderich.

0: Cool 94.5. It's 6:44, 12 degrees. Going to be dropping a little more because it is going to be a high of 11 today, dropping down to 4 tonight, into a high of 13 tomorrow. Chance of showers today. Leave your umbrella in the car just in case.
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0: We got some discounts, baby. Remember that elliptical machine in Atwood I was talking about a couple weeks ago? It was $600, and I predicted that they were going to drop the price. Well, they did. It's down to $450, pretty much brand new, digital screen. 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And someone in Holmesville is offering a 1997 Mitsubishi CRT television with a stand for free. 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So go ahead, off you go. 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It's in excellent condition, it comes with the original case, and makes for a great collector's item if you don't know how to play it. 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
2: All right, here is a world record that you are quite free to discover yourself, and I will not join you. Because it's all about roller coasters, and if there's one thing to know about me, it's that I hate roller coasters, which means I would hate the Ferrari World Theme Park in Abu Dhabi, where they have the world's highest speed coaster called the Formula Rossa, and this thing goes from 0 to 240 kilometers in 4.9 seconds, which actually is faster than a typical Formula One car. So not only is it terrifying, it's technically inaccurate. And if there's one thing I hate more than roller coasters, it's technical inaccuracies. I guess the upside to this ride is that it moves so fast it'll probably be over in a couple of minutes. But hey, I will never know. So you go ahead, head on over to Abu Dhabi, ride the coaster, and I'll be here on the teacups.
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1: 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Canadians will pause today to honor and remember missing and murdered Indigenous women and girls. Today, May 5th, is Red Dress Day, a national day of awareness inspired by Métis artist Jamie Black, who used red dresses to represent missing and murdered Indigenous women and girls in an exhibit in 2010. The day will include a vigil on Parliament Hill. Speakers will commemorate lost loved ones and comment on Canada's progress 10 years after the launch of the National Inquiry into Missing and Murdered Indigenous Women and Girls. Also expected to happen in Ottawa today, a new Governor General will be named. Prime Minister Mark Carney is expected to reveal Mary Simon's replacement. Simon's five-year term as Governor General ends in July. She was Canada's first Indigenous Governor General, but took flak for her French skills. Carney has said the next person appointed to the role will speak both of Canada's official languages. The Prime Minister provides advice on who the sovereign should appoint as Governor General, his representative in Canada. Police are asking anyone who was hurt or has video of a potentially dangerous incident in Perth County to come forward. Perth OPP say a large group of young people were inside a barn on Perth Line 75 west of Atwood just after midnight Sunday when someone set off fireworks. Projectiles were also thrown into the crowd. So far, no injuries have been reported. The investigation is ongoing. There is a new tool to help support professionals in Huron and Perth counties in responding to disclosures of sexual assault involving children. The Avon-Maitland District School Board has announced the launch of the Huron Perth Child and Youth Sexual Violence Support Guide. It was crafted over 3 years by a number of local education and social service organizations and local police services. It includes an easy-to-follow poster, instructional video, and webinar. Figures from Statistics Canada show kids aged 12 to 17 accounted for 30% of police-reported sexual assault victims in 2022. If you have thoughts on the planned new elementary school in Port Elgin, the Blue Water District School Board wants to hear from you. The board has posted the preliminary floor plan and renderings of the new two-story, yet-to-be-named school on its website and set up a dedicated email to get feedback from the public. Input will be accepted until May 22nd. The new school, expected to open in 2028, will have capacity for 409 kindergarten to grade 6 students. For more on these and other stories, go to CKNXNewsToday.ca.
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1: The Toronto Blue Jays fell to the Rays 5-1 last night, increasing Tampa Bay's win streak to 4. Eric Lauer allowed 3 runs and 5 hits in just over 4 innings for the Jays. Vladimir Guerrero Jr. picked up his 16th RBI on a single in the third to trim Tampa Bay's lead to 3-1. Toronto has dropped to 6-11 on the road this season and 4-8 in series openers. Kevin Gausman goes to the mound for the next game in the set tonight. The Carolina Hurricanes beat the Philadelphia Flyers 3-2 in overtime last night, taking a 2-0 lead in their second-round NHL playoff series. The series shifts to Philadelphia for Thursday's Game 3. In the other NHL playoff game on last night, Vegas took down Anaheim 3-1 to open up a 1-0 series lead out west. Tonight features Game 2 of the Wild and Avalanche following the crazy 9-6 win for Colorado in Game 1 of that series.
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1: Mainly cloudy today with a chance of showers, the temperature falling to 11. Tonight could see some more showers, the low of plus 4. Tomorrow, partly sunny, a high of 13. Right now, it's 14.
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haven't gotten the sneak preview yet, but I am so excited to see what our newest cool pet of the week is going to be this upcoming Thursday. 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
4: It's time for the topic du jour on Cool 94.5. Good morning, it's 7:14, currently 8 degrees, maxing out at a high of 11 today with the chance of rain dropping down to 4 tonight. We already have a bus cancellation, Voyago Route 919 for Hanover. 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Hope you're having a great Tuesday morning so far here in Paradise. It's looking a little grim outside, but that's okay. We got some sunshine and some warmth yesterday, so I guess that'll have to do for the next week and a half. Hey, topic du jour, question of the day. Today I'm asking, what dead website do you miss? Those of us who have been on the internet long enough remember all the good stuff from back in the day. Like, what about Albino Black Sheep? Remember that? What about when Funny Junk was actually Funny Junk and not whatever it is now? The old Newgrounds, maybe? Here's one, Vine. I miss Vine. TikTok will never be as good as Vine. And you can still go on YouTube and look up Vine compilations. 6 seconds, no special effects, and people were the most creative on the internet that they've ever been. So, hey, if you have an answer to share, what dead website do you miss? Hit me up on the Palmerston Home Hardware text line. That's 1-877-945-2855.
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0: If your search history gets flagged after this, don't say we didn't warn you. 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
1: Good morning, 722, 8 degrees, high of 11 today. Chance of showers dropping down to 4 tonight. Might have to turn off the AC when you go to bed. You're just riding the thermostat, which is the best time of year. All right, here is your question. Should you choose to answer it, you little genius, you. What is the name of the sarcastic housekeeper on Two and a Half Men? I'll give you the answer after the news.
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1: With an update from CKNXNewsToday.ca, I'm Miranda Chant. Canadians will find out today who the country's next Governor General will be. Prime Minister Mark Carney is expected to name Mary Simon's replacement. Simon, Canada's first Indigenous Governor General, will reach the end of her five-year appointment in July. The Governor General is officially appointed by the Sovereign on the advice of the Prime Minister. Port Elgin residents are being asked to weigh in on the plans for a new elementary school. The yet-to-be-named kindergarten to grade 6 elementary school is being built in Port Elgin and will have room for 409 students. Families, staff, and community members can check out the preliminary floor plan and renderings of the two-story school on the Blue Water District School Board's website. Feedback can then be sent to a dedicated email address until May 22nd. The new school is expected to open in 2028. Perth County OPP continue to probe a weekend incident that saw fireworks set off inside of a barn. Police say it happened shortly after midnight on Sunday on Perth Line 75 just west of Atwood. A group of young people were inside the barn at the time and objects were also being thrown into the crowd. Luckily, no injuries were reported. More than half a dozen festivals in Grey and Bruce counties are getting a financial boost from the province. Local MPP Paul Vickers announced yesterday 7 festivals and events will share more than $267,000. The events include the Sauble Beach Party, the 6th Annual Grey Highlands Ram Rodeo, the Owen Sound Canada Day Festival, the Sweetwater Music Festival in Owen Sound, and the Hopeville Kite Festival. Vickers says the money is to help event organizers deliver high-quality programming and experiences for people of all ages. The Ontario Lottery and Gaming Corporation has begun limiting how it identifies winners in public releases. It now only includes first names and last initials in an effort to better protect winners' privacy while maintaining transparency. Officials say the change took effect last week and was in response to winners who were concerned about having their identities widely circulated online. Today is Red Dress Day in Canada. It's a national day of awareness for missing and murdered Indigenous women, girls, and two-spirited people. Residents are encouraged to wear red in recognition of Red Dress Day and share pictures on social media. You can also create a red paper dress and display it in your window. For more on these and other stories, go to CKNXNewsToday.ca.
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1: After Matt Sundin was introduced as Maple Leafs senior executive advisor with new general manager John Chayka, he said he realizes his reputation could be tied to the results, positive or negative. Sundin also said that risk is worth the reward. The former captain's role will be full-time and involve a move back to Toronto in the fall. In the NHL playoffs, the Golden Knights beat the Ducks 3-1 in Game 1 of their second-round series, while the Carolina Hurricanes got past the Philadelphia Flyers 3-2 in overtime to take a 2-0 series lead. The Toronto Blue Jays are slowly getting healthy. Addison Barger is expected to be back with the team this week. Blue Jays manager John Schneider said yesterday, worst case scenario, Barger will be active by Friday when the team opens a series against the LA Angels. Barger could return as soon as tomorrow when the Jays close a 3-game set against the Rays in Tampa Bay. Toronto dropped the series opener last night 5-1.
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1: Mainly cloudy today with a chance of showers, a high of 11. Tonight could see some more showers, a low of plus 4. Tomorrow partly sunny, a high of 13. Right now, it's 8.
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Google It Trivia. A little bit earlier in the show, I was asking you, what is the name of the sarcastic housekeeper on Two and a Half Men? If you answered Berta, you would be correct. For some reason, I thought it was Consuela, but I've never actually seen Two and a Half Men, so I had no idea. But look at you, you're smarter than me. Got more topic du jour right after Tears for Fears. It's Head Over Heels on Cool.

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5: Good morning. It's 7:44. It's currently 8 degrees, high of 11 today with a chance of rain dropping down to 4 tonight. May not be a chance right now. I'm looking out the window. It's looking dreary. I don't see any drops against the window yet, so I don't know if it started yet. Maybe it has where you are. Topic du jour, question of the day. We're talking about dead websites that we miss. Got some answers here. Rosemary says, Pinterest, when it wasn't an ad every other post. And AI. Oh my god, AI got Pinterest too? That sucks. Fred says, StumbleUpon. Oh my god, I remember StumbleUpon. That was the quintessential boredom website, right? Like, you just go and you literally stumble upon stuff. This was back when it wasn't like five websites. There were actually like other websites on the internet so you could find cool stuff. Wasn't just Facebook and Instagram and TikTok. Here's an interesting one. This person says, OkCupid used to be amazing until they changed it to a swiping app. It used to let you fill out questions and answers and would match people based on that. Well, see, that was too successful. That was working. People were actually finding partners, so of course they had to change it. Everybody knows that dating apps are not designed to help you find someone. They're designed to keep you lonely and keep you miserable and keep you on your phone and keep you swiping. So of course OkCupid had to change everything, right? That makes a lot of sense. Join the conversation. 1-877-945-2855 is the Palmerston Home Hardware text line. Topic du jour, question of the day. What dead website do you miss?
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1: Good morning. I'm field reporter Fernando Jaguar with your ENN breaking news. Plus size model Ashley Graham is not a fan of GLP-1 weight loss drugs, calling them a smack in the face to body positivity movements. And here I thought body positivity meant not making others feel like garbage about how they look, no matter how they look. It doesn't mean you aren't allowed to lose weight ever again. Today's your reminder to prioritize your health over a supermodel's feelings.
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1: Actress Brenda Song is a fan of the Lakers, so much so that her husband, child star Macaulay Culkin, is worried that she'll get into a fist fight at a game. Hey, if there's anyone who knows how to win a war, it's the Home Alone kid. All he needs is some marbles and paint cans. Do you like musician documentaries and biopics? What about Kylie Minogue? Netflix has dropped the trailer for a trailer for a Kylie Minogue documentary all about her 80s and 90s career, and you should be so lucky to see it. I don't know any other Kylie Minogue songs to make puns with, but I'll be thinking about it all day because I can't get her out of my head. And that's all in the news today. I'm field reporter Fernando Jaguar, and may God help us all.
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1: With an update from CKNXNewsToday.ca, I'm Miranda Chant. Premier Doug Ford is insisting he will release documents proving the buying and selling of a private jet did not cost Ontario taxpayers. What he didn't offer was a timeline to do that. Ford confirmed last month the second-hand Challenger 650 had been sold back to Bombardier after the government faced backlash for its $28.9 million purchase. The private jet had been intended to be used by the premier to travel across the country and into the U.S. In our daily poll question, powered by Walkerton Toyota, we're asking how important it is to you the Ford government prove there was no cost to taxpayers. Answer at cknxnewstoday.ca/poll. It's lucky no one was hurt. Perth OPP say fireworks were set off inside of a barn on Perth Line 75 just west of Atwood during a large gathering of young people just after midnight on Sunday. Objects were also thrown into the crowd. At this point, there are no reported injuries. Police are investigating the incident and are asking anyone who has video footage to call them. A six-figure donation has been made to help get a Goderich Hospital MRI services. Hurontel has presented the Alexandra Marine and General Hospital Foundation with a $200,000 check for the Magnetic Moments MRI campaign. The campaign has raised more than $2.5 million to date towards its $6.5 million goal. Prime Minister Mark Carney is expected to name a new Governor General today. The announcement is likely to come at a news conference set in Ottawa. The Governor General is appointed by the Sovereign on the advice of the Prime Minister and usually holds office for 5 years. Little is known about who it might be this time, other than Carney has promised the next Governor General will be fluent in both English and French. It comes after current Governor General Mary Simon took heat for her French skills. Simon, Canada's first Indigenous Governor General, will reach the end of her 5-year term in July. Country singing legend Dolly Parton has canceled her Las Vegas residency due to ongoing health concerns. Parton took to social media yesterday saying her immune and digestive systems have been out of whack over the past couple of years, but are improving every day. She added that she needs more time to recover before she can return to the stage. The 80-year-old had been slated to perform in Vegas this September. For more on these and other stories, go to cknxnewstoday.ca.
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1: The Toronto Blue Jays fell to the Rays 5-1 last night, increasing Tampa Bay's win streak to 4. Eric Lauer allowed 3 runs and 5 hits in just over 4 innings for the Jays. Vladimir Guerrero Jr. picked up his 16th RBI on a single in the third to trim Tampa Bay's lead to 3-1. Toronto has dropped to 6-11 on the road this season and 4-8 in series openers. Kevin Gausman goes to the mound for the next game in the set tonight. The Carolina Hurricanes beat the Philadelphia Flyers 3-2 in overtime last night, taking a 2-0 lead in their second-round NHL playoff series. The series shifts to Philadelphia for Thursday's Game 3. In the other NHL playoff game on last night, Vegas took down Anaheim 3-1 to open up a 1-0 series lead out west. Tonight features Game 2 of the Wild and Avalanche following the crazy 9-6 win for Colorado in Game 1 of that series.
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1: Mainly cloudy today with a chance of showers, a high of 11. Tonight could see some more showers, a low of plus 4. Tomorrow partly sunny, a high of 13. Right now, it's 8.
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I am still

0: Did you know eBay is up for sale right now? Cool 94.5. Good morning. My name's Eric. It's 8:13. Currently 7 degrees. Going to be a high of 11 today with a chance of rain dropping down to 4 tonight. Got a bus cancellation for Hanover. That is Voyago Route 919. All the details can be found at cknxnewstoday.ca/closures. Now, I don't know what's going on with this boring dystopia that we live in. But evidently, eBay, the auction online auction site we've all used to buy or sell crap that we don't need, it's up for sale. And who's making the top bid right now? None other than GameStop. Yeah. Here's an honest question. When was the last time you walked into a GameStop? I'll be honest, I walked into one in 2023... and I was so shocked that they barely sell games anymore. There were all sorts of t-shirts and stuffed animals and fidget toys and magazines and this and that and the other. Honestly, it looked more like a Hot Topic than a GameStop. But apparently somehow, by the grace of God, they have enough money to purchase eBay. Which is really weird considering GameStop's market value is $11 billion and eBay's is $46 million. But I don't know how business works, so who knows? Maybe failing companies can buy successful ones and everything will work out. I didn't know people went to GameStop, and I didn't know people still used eBay, so maybe it's an irrelevant match made in irrelevant heaven.
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cool 94.5. It's 827 degrees. It's looking like a bit of a chillier day today. High of 11 with rain. Wednesday's looking like a high of 13. Thursday, high of 11. And Friday, high of 9. So I guess we got all the sunshine we could get on Monday.

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2: Good morning. It is Somewhat Truthful Tuesday. Cool days of the week. It's all about dishonesty, which by order of elimination is the second best policy. It's currently 823. It's 7 degrees. High of 11 today, dropping down to 4 tonight into a high of 13 tomorrow. Today's somewhat truthfulness has to do... I have a story to share. My mother was on the phone with me the other day, and she told me about how she got one of the most elaborate scam calls that she has ever gotten. She got a scam call that obviously sounded fake, but when she said, "Hold on, are you a robot?" the person on the other end replied, "No, I am not a robot. I can understand how you would think that, blah, blah, blah, blah, blah, blah, blah." But my mother, being the tenacious woman she is, she kept saying, "Are you sure you're not a robot? If you're not a robot, say the word Tecumseh." And the robot hung up because apparently these new robots have enough foresight to have an answer for if somebody says, "Are you a robot?" But they don't have enough foresight if somebody says, "What day is it today?" or, like, you know, say the word Poughkeepsie or something. So that is my addition for Somewhat Truthful Tuesday. These scam calls, these somewhat truthful calls are getting more and more elaborate. So, hey, if you have a story to share for Somewhat Truthful Tuesday, give me a shout on the Palmerston Home Hardware text line. That's 1-877-945-2855.
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1: 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Canadians will pause today to honor and remember missing and murdered Indigenous women and girls. Today, May 5th, is Red Dress Day, a national day of awareness inspired by Métis artist Jamie Black, who used red dresses to represent missing and murdered Indigenous women and girls in an exhibit in 2010. The day will include a vigil on Parliament Hill. Speakers will commemorate lost loved ones and comment on Canada's progress 10 years after the launch of the National Inquiry into Missing and Murdered Indigenous Women and Girls. Also expected to happen in Ottawa today, a new Governor General will be named. Prime Minister Mark Carney is expected to reveal Mary Simon's replacement. Simon's five-year term as Governor General ends in July. She was Canada's first Indigenous Governor General, but took flack for her French skills. Carney has said the next person appointed to the role will speak both of Canada's official languages. The Prime Minister provides advice on who the sovereign should appoint as Governor General, his representative in Canada. Police are asking anyone who was hurt or has video of a potentially dangerous incident in Perth County to come forward. Perth OPP say a large group of young people were inside a barn on Perth Line 75 west of Atwood just after midnight Sunday when someone set off fireworks. Projectiles were also thrown into the crowd. So far, no injuries have been reported. The investigation is ongoing. There is a new tool to help support professionals in Huron and Perth counties in responding to disclosures of sexual assault involving children. The Avon-Maitland District School Board has announced the launch of the Huron-Perth Child and Youth Sexual Violence Support Guide. It was crafted over 3 years by a number of local education and social service organizations and local police services. It includes an easy-to-follow poster, instructional video, and webinar. Figures from Statistics Canada show kids aged 12 to 17 accounted for 30% of police-reported sexual assault victims in 2022. If you have thoughts on the planned new elementary school in Port Elgin, the Blue Water District School Board wants to hear from you. The board has posted the preliminary floor plan and renderings of the new two-story, yet-to-be-named school on its website and set up a dedicated email to get feedback from the public. Input will be accepted until May 22nd. The new school, expected to open in 2028, will have capacity for 409 kindergarten to grade 6 students. For more on these and other stories, go to cknxnewstoday.ca.
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1: After Matt Sundin was introduced as Maple Leafs senior executive advisor with new general manager John Chayka, he said he realizes his reputation could be tied to the results, positive or negative. Sundin also said that risk is worth the reward. The former captain's role will be full-time and involve a move back to Toronto in the fall. In the NHL playoffs, the Golden Knights beat the Ducks 3-1 in Game 1 of their second-round series, while the Carolina Hurricanes got past the Philadelphia Flyers 3-2 in overtime. overtime to take a 2-0 series lead. The Toronto Blue Jays are slowly getting healthy. Addison Barger is expected to be back with the team this week. Blue Jays manager John Schneider said yesterday, worst case scenario, Barger will be active by Friday when the team opens a series against the LA Angels. Barger could return as soon as tomorrow when the Jays close a 3-game set against the Rays in Tampa Bay. Toronto dropped the series opener last night 5-1.
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1: Mainly cloudy today with a chance of showers, a high of 11. Tonight could see some more showers, a low of plus 4. Tomorrow partly sunny, a high of 13. Right now, it's 8.
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0: Cool 94.5. Good morning, weatherman Eric here hanging out with you. It's 8:45. And I don't know what's going on this week. It's currently 7 degrees, high of 11 today with a chance of rain, which is far different from yesterday where it was like up to 22 with sunshine. That was a great day. It's dropping down to 4 this evening with more rain into a high of 13 for your Wednesday mix of sun and cloud. Then it's back down to 11 on Thursday, but it is going to be sunny. Rainy day on Friday with a chance of flurries in the evening, high of 9. And then Saturday's 11 with rain. Then it's warming up again. Sunday 15, Monday 14. So I don't know what's going on with the weather. I'm not a fan of this up and down and up and down and up and down. I feel like it's May. Legally, it should be like 20 degrees and sunny. Am I wrong? I feel like that should be the... We need to put in some legislation to tell the weather what to do. That's all I'm saying.
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4: Who has a birthday on May the 5th? Well, Danielle Fishel, a.k.a. Topanga from Boy Meets World. She turns 45 today. Happy birthday to her. The legendary Bill Ward, the drummer from Black Sabbath, he turns 78 today. Happy birthday to him. Michael Palin from Monty Python turns 83 today. Happy birthday to him. Eileen Woods, the voice of Cinderella, would have turned 97 today. Happy birthday to her. Blues singer Blind Willie McTell would have turned 123 today. Happy birthday to him. And last but certainly not least, King Alfonso III of Portugal would have turned 816 today. So if you or someone you know are celebrating a birthday, party like you're turning 816.
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If you want to figure out how to get your mom some blingage for Mother's Day, you're going to want to join our Confessions of a Cool Mom contest, where we're awarding one cool mom an I Am Canadian 10-carat gold solitaire diamond pendant valued at over $1,200 from our friends at Anstett Jewelers in Goderich. 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

0: thank goodness somebody in the Academy Awards committee actually has some sense. Cool 94.5, good morning, it's 9:19, it's currently 7 degrees, high of 11 today. My name's Eric, and finally a little bit of good news in the world. The Oscar committee, the Academy Awards Academy, I don't know what they're called, but they came out the other day and made it very clear that AI actors and writers will never be eligible for Oscars, which is great to hear. I guess they updated their rules to include a clarification that acting and writing must be performed by humans. They also expanded eligibility to include films that won awards from film festivals, including the Toronto International Film Festival. So, hey, score one for humans, score one for Canadians. I'm sure all the talentless hacks out there who need robots to be creative are fuming, but mom just pulled their pizza rolls out of the oven, so they're a little bit occupied right now.
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0: 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Good morning. It's 9:36, which means it's now time for our daily affirmations. Hey, man, maybe you got a big day ahead of you. Maybe there's a lot of stuff that you got to do. Maybe you're sitting here today thinking to yourself, oh my God, why does everything have to happen on one day? I got this meeting, then I got this other meeting, then in between those meetings I have to do this thing, and then someone scheduled this on me today. Maybe it's one of those days. It happens. We all have days like that. But here's the best thing. You're going to get through it. I know you will. You're going to get through whatever it is that you have to do today because you always get through it. I believe in you. I have the utmost faith that whatever annoying thing you have to deal with today, maybe it's at home, maybe it's at work, maybe it's at the store, maybe it's somewhere, whatever it is, you got this, man, or woman, or both, or neither, whatever you are, you got it. It's going to be a good day today, even if you have to have a good day out of spite. That's all for our daily affirmations for today. Join me again for some more tomorrow.
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0: Cool 94.5. That does it for me. We done reached the end of the line for the show for today. Thank you for hanging out with me. I will be back tomorrow. Same bat time, same bat channel for your Wednesday. So have yourself a wonderful day, a wonderful afternoon, a wonderful evening, and a wonderful night. And we'll talk next time. We'll see you later, skater.
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It's Middays with Kate. Good morning. Well, artificial intelligence is going to help predict the weather now in Canada. Environment Canada switching up how it collects data to an AI-driven weather model. It's a hybrid model, though. What are the details? What are the benefits? I'll have all those coming up in just a couple of minutes.

Good morning. It's middays with Kate on Cool. So Environment Canada switching to an AI-driven weather model that they say could give Canadians earlier warnings for major weather events. So Environment and Climate Change Canada are going to be using AI to analyze decades of historical weather data in minutes. So they'll be able to identify relationships between temperature change, wind, pressure, all that stuff to estimate future conditions. They feel that it will be especially helpful for major events like heat waves, hurricanes, those kind of things, saying that they are more accurate and quicker, which could in turn really save lives. It's a hybrid system though. So, you know, we all know AI isn't perfect. So what we'll get is the AI, along with the way they used to do it, the physics-based models that they've always done. They say this model is going to predict with better accuracy, especially at medium to long-range forecasts, meaning, you know, next year all through April, we won't be able to say there's a chance of sun, there's a chance of rain, there's a chance of flurries, which, you know what, for all of us that talk about the weather, it seemed like that's what they were doing. So, yeah, loving that, but they did say it could give us more reliable weather forecasting, you know, for getting a major heat wave or a downpour that we could know much earlier than before, which I think we can all appreciate going into the summer months for those that are planning camping trips and such and vacations could come in handy.

It's Middays with Kate on Cool. So yesterday we talked about how Spirit Airlines announced they were shutting down on Saturday, releasing a statement that said, "We're not able to help rebook your flight, but we'll automatically process refunds for all the flights." Now, they've been struggling for years. We've all known this. Going through two bankruptcies, failed mergers, but just last month, they topped a list of America's best airlines. It was one of the few budget options when you needed from point A to point B, and now announcing that that is it. Well, some guy online has started a crowdfunding campaign. I'll give you the details of how much he's raised. It's insane. I'll have details coming up.

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4: Mainly cloudy today with a chance of showers, a high of 11. Tonight could see some more showers, a low of plus 4. Tomorrow partly sunny with a high of 13.
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It's Middays with Kate on Cool. So we were talking about Spirit Airlines shutting everything down last Saturday, and there's a guy online who did not want this to happen. He has started a crowdfunding campaign to buy Spirit Airlines. He posted a video in it. He said, "I had a genius idea. There's over 250 million individuals over the age of 18 in the U.S. If we took the average fare of a Spirit Airlines flight, which is around $30 to $40, we could buy Spirit Airlines." Good luck to him, right? Well, he doesn't need it. He's raised millions in pledges. People are on board with this. And by millions, I mean, so far, 88 million. It's most likely more, but the response was so overwhelming, it actually crashed the site. If you go to it, it's all in the Spirit colors and what have you. But yeah, now they are rebuilding, and we'll have to see where this goes with this site. But the guy seems to think it's a possibility for the airline to be owned by the people. We'll keep you updated on this.

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It's Middays with Kate on Cool. To nobody's surprise, gas prices are changing again tomorrow at the pumps. And yes, unfortunately, they are going up. I'll let you know how much by coming up in just a couple of minutes.

It's Middays with Kate on Cool. So heads up, tomorrow gas prices are set to rise once again. This time they're saying around 7 cents a liter. Now, right now, the average price for most of the province is around $1.88. Now, tomorrow, yeah, of course, getting way too close to the $2 mark here, around $1.95. Experts are saying that as the conflict in Iran continues, the gas prices will continue to climb. You know, we've had it worse. Back in 2022, it was up to $2.15, but it didn't stay there for very long. And of course, we weren't really going anywhere then. So we'll definitely keep you updated on this. But if you can fill up today, definitely better than tomorrow.

Good morning. It's Middays with Kate on Cool. Well, a couple of interesting new polls just came out where they asked people what they thought of music playing while they're eating. What do you think when you go to a restaurant? Do you like music playing? Do you like loud music? Is there a certain type of music you like being played? I'll let you know the results of this coming up.

0: Kate's making sure we're not repeating ourselves. 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
4: Mainly cloudy today with a chance of showers, a high of 11. Tonight could see some more showers, a low of plus 4. Tomorrow partly sunny with a high of 13.
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It's Middays with Kate on Cool. So I think we all kind of have a personal preference when it comes to music in restaurants while you're eating. It could depend on your mood or even your expectation, right? If you're looking forward to a quiet romantic dinner and there's a death metal band playing, might not have been what you were expecting. It might not have been in the mood for that. But a new poll came out and asked people, how often would you want there to be music playing when you go to restaurants, cafes, or bars? And 18% said always, 28% said usually, another 28% said sometimes. And it seems that the older we get, the less we are into music being played at all. I mean, myself, I love music in restaurants. I think it can set the tone. It can set the mood. Doesn't have to be too loud, just sort of there in the background. But I'm also one of the 22% of women who always want music playing. Guys are sitting at only 14%. It also can depend if it's live and good versus not so good. The genre as well, all those things kind of come into play. They also ask people what type of music people like to drink to. What kind of music do you like being played when you're at the bar, and songs really that we can all sing along to? Sweet Caroline, I'm Going to Be 500 Miles, One Bourbon, One Scotch, One Beer, all made that list.

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1: 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Prime Minister Mark Carney has named former Supreme Court Justice Louise Arbour as Canada's next Governor General. Arbour has also served as the UN Human Rights Commissioner and prosecuted war crimes in Rwanda and Yugoslavia. She'll replace Mary Simon, Canada's first Indigenous Governor General, who will reach the five-year mark of her tenure in July. Following controversy over Simon's struggles with French, Carney said the next vice-regal representative would speak both official languages. Provincial police in Perth County hope to obtain video footage of an incident where fireworks were set off inside a barn during a large gathering of young people. OPP were called to the barn on Perth Line 75 just west of Atwood shortly after midnight Sunday. In addition to the fireworks being set off indoors, objects were also thrown into the crowd. There's no word on the type of objects thrown or the ages of the people in attendance. As of Monday, no injuries were reported, but the investigation is ongoing. Residents are being asked to offer their thoughts on plans for a new school that will be built in Port Elgin. A media release from the Bluewater District School Board is welcoming public consultation on the yet-to-be-named new kindergarten to grade 6 elementary school that will be built to accommodate growth in the town of Saugeen Shores. Students, staff, families, and others in the community may visit the board's website to view the preliminary floor plan and renderings for the two-story school. A dedicated email address has also been created to gather public feedback and questions regarding the new build until Friday, May 22nd. The links are available on our website. The new school will be based on a modified version of Beavercrest Community School in Markdale. Premier Doug Ford says he has nothing to hide regarding the province's brief ownership of a private jet, but he still isn't saying when the public can see receipts. Ontario purchased the secondhand Challenger 650 for nearly $29 million last month, only to sell it back 2 days later following public outcry. While the Premier insists the plane was sold for the exact same price it was purchased for, costing taxpayers nothing, his office has yet to release any supporting documents. And the CKNX News Today question of the day, powered by Walkerton Toyota, asks, how important is it to you that the Ford government release documents proving the private jet purchase and sale didn't cost taxpayers? So far, about 20% say it's not important, and about 63% say very important. The rest say it's somewhat important. To answer and for more news, go to CKNXNewsToday.ca.
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4: In sports, the Jays look to bounce back from a series opening loss to the Rays tonight at 6:40. 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Kevin Gausman on the hill against Drew Rasmussen answering for Tampa. In the NHL playoffs tonight, just one game as Minnesota looks to bounce back from a 9-6 loss in Game 1 to Colorado in Denver. Puck drop at 8 o'clock. And tonight, big night, especially for a couple of Canadian NHL teams as the NHL draft lottery will take place. The Vancouver Canucks, who finished last in the standings this season, have a 25.5% chance of getting the first overall pick. It would be the first in franchise history. The Blackhawks, Rangers, Flames, and Leafs follow up, rounding out the top five in terms of chances. The Leafs have an 8.5% chance of jumping up to first. If the Leafs stay in the top five of the draft, they will retain their pick for this year and give their first rounder to Boston next year as part of that Fraser Mint and Brandon Carlo deal last year. If they drop outside the top five, Boston will get the Leafs pick this year. For CKNX Sports, I'm Ryan Drury.
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1: Mostly cloudy today. There's a good chance of showers and mainly cloudy overnight with a low of 4. Partly sunny tomorrow, high up to 13, and clearing tomorrow night, low minus 1. It's all sunshine for Thursday, high 12 degrees. Chance of showers Friday with a high of 12. Currently, it's 9 degrees.
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Oscars inductees during the lunch today. Billy Idol, for example, getting in this year. The announcement was made on April 13th during a themed episode of American Idol after he performed a duet of Rebel Yell with Carrie Underwood. If you haven't seen it, it's fantastic. He became the first eligible in 2007, but was only nominated for the first time in 2025. Now, he admitted he didn't realize himself how much the honor meant to him until he called his longtime guitarist, Steve Stevens, to share the news. They became visibly emotional. He said Steve will also be inducted with him. He said, "To be recognized by your peers is incredible. It gives you an indication of what people really think about you."

We are celebrating the day today that Cleveland was chosen over cities like New York and Memphis to be the host of the Rock and Roll Hall of Fame. They were able to secure it with their massive campaign and, of course, their $65 million in public funding. And, of course, we're all very happy to hear this year that Phil Collins is getting inducted. He said, obviously, I'm pleased and honored to be inducted. It wraps up what has been a wonderful life in music. Now, his induction as a solo artist makes him one of the very few performers to have been in there twice. He first got in there with Genesis in 2010. He's one of only three artists in history besides Paul McCartney and Michael Jackson to also have sold over 100 million albums, both as a solo artist and as a principal member of a band. Here's Phil Collins.

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good afternoon. It's Middays with Kate on Cool. Do have a chance of showers off and on throughout today. Mainly cloudy for tonight, though. Low getting down to 4:13 with a bit of sunshine tomorrow. Thursday, nothing but sunshine and a high up to 12. And then Friday, we could get some showers on the way. Just a heads up for that. And a high around 12. Well, we have got our Confessions of a Cool Mom contest, and we want to know how cool your mom is. Let us know when she had your back, when you needed her the most, and she could win with Anstead Jewelers and Goderich, a beautiful round, brilliant cut, 23-carat Canadian diamond. That's a 10-carat yellow gold solitaire pendant valued at over $1,200. 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
7: Mostly cloudy today. There's a good chance of showers and mainly cloudy overnight with a low of 4. Partly sunny tomorrow, high up to 13, and clearing tomorrow night, low minus 1. It's all sunshine for Thursday, high 12 degrees. Chance of showers Friday with a high of 12.
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It's Middays with Kate on Cool. Good afternoon. Well, that is it for me. Have yourself a fantastic afternoon. Just a heads up again, if you're low on gas, fill up today. Tomorrow going up on average around 7 more cents a liter. Have a good one. I will talk to you again tomorrow at 10.

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Hey, it's Chris, and we're going to get to a song that Andy Summers once said it was the best track he ever played on from The Police after Tom Cochran and Hendrix. 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

I know it's Taco Tuesday, Cinco de Mayo, but man, this meatball from yesterday, so spicy. People still talking about it. We'll get to it after two songs on Cool.

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0: You ever watch or hear something and it takes like an extra day or so to really sink in and process what went down? Man, yesterday was something else. Cool 94.5. Just heard from the Bare Naked Ladies. They are going to be in Toronto this summer, as they usually are for those summer sets at whatever you want to call it, Molson Amphitheater, RBC Amphitheater. But yesterday in Toronto, all of the focus was on MLSE introducing the new GM of the Toronto Maple Leafs, John Chayka, and this question from Steve Simmons.
1: In the past, say, 3 to 4 days, I have been in contact with about 20 people who work in the National Hockey League, many of whom are prominent names that we would all know. And of the 20 people I spoke to, one was supportive of John's hiring, and the other 19 thought it was a sham, to be perfectly honest. Words were used like con artist, liar, salesman. How did you come to a different conclusion than I was able to come to in a very short time?
2: I must have talked to different people.
0: Now, keep in mind that question was addressed to MLSE CEO Keith Pelley, but John Chayka was sitting right there, and apparently things felt pretty uncomfortable from there on out. I wonder why. But since then, more stories have started to pop up, everything from Chayka's trying to maybe poach talent from around the league already, right on through to a story earlier today, Austin Matthews weighing his future, whether or not he wants to return to the club for all of next year. He's got 2 years left on his deal, and if he asks or demands a trade, that would definitely not go over well. If you're a fan, you're still hoping for the best. You hope everything kind of shakes out in your favor for Chayka and company, especially with tonight being the draft lottery. But at the same time, it is frosty in Leafland.
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11: Mostly cloudy today. There's a good chance of showers and mainly cloudy overnight with a low of 4. Partly sunny tomorrow, high up to 13, and clearing tomorrow night, low minus 1. It's all sunshine for Thursday, high 12 degrees. Chance of showers Friday with a high of 12.
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0: Northern Pikes on Cool 94.5. We're just actually having a chat a bit about this not too long ago in the halls here. Just old apps, old sites that we used to visit all the time. I mean, it makes you sound a little bit up there in age, but at the same time, there used to be a time where if you knew about a website, you probably had to write the domain down on a piece of paper and then go home and check it out on the family computer and also hope that you don't crash the entire thing. And part of this came up because we were scrolling through TikTok and came across some pages that were made up of old vines. Remember that app? It felt like it was just so awesome, so fun, so wholesome to be a part of something like that. But whether it was that or whether it was Instagram before Meta took over, or maybe there was a site that you and your friends used to wait for those weekly updates to get posted because it had some graphics and animation that were just hilarious. Whatever it was, what is it that you missed? Like, what dead website or app do you just kind of reflect fondly upon and wish that it still existed in 2026? And if you want to share with us, you can do so by texting in to the Palmerston Home Hardware Studio line, 1-877-945-2855.
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10: Mostly cloudy today. There's a good chance of showers and mainly cloudy overnight with a low of 4. Partly sunny tomorrow, high up to 13, and clearing tomorrow night, low minus 1. It's all sunshine for Thursday, high 12 degrees. Chance of showers Friday with a high of 12.
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0: Fastball on Cool 94.5, and one of the bigger stories from earlier today, a new Governor General on the way. Louise Arbour, who is a former Supreme Court of Canada Justice, also served as UN High Commissioner for Human Rights, Chief Prosecutor for the International Criminal Tribunals for Rwanda and the former Yugoslavia, and that is definitely putting my resume to shame. Although I did work at Wendy's, so I do have one thing in common with the new Leafs GM. Anyway, news, sports, weather, we'll get to all that after the Talking Heads on Cool. My ending at Wendy's, not so great.
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1: With an update from CKNXNewsToday.ca, I'm Janice McKay. A new healthcare coordination platform has been launched in Gray and Bruce counties at no cost to residents with a goal to better coordinate care. Bright Shores Health System, Seraphin Health, and Gray Bruce Ontario Health Team are working together to launch the My Care Steps program. Bright Shores says it's a proof of concept program supporting care coordination for residents across Gray and Bruce counties and to inform future approaches to coordinated care delivery. The program connects patients to nurse care coordinators who will then provide virtual support to patients, including helping individuals and their families understand care plans, self-manage health conditions between any appointments, and connect with health and community services. Residents can access My Care Steps through referrals from primary care providers, a hospital-to-home referral after discharge, or by self-referral. To better acknowledge the scope of its service and whom it supports, the Women's Center Gray Bruce is changing its name. The organization announced its rebranding as the Women and Youth Crisis Center Gray Bruce. Studio Blue Youth Services is for at-risk and trafficked youth and is being offered in addition to the organization's Violence Against Women Emergency Shelter and Second Stage Transitional Housing. The newly launched Community Engagement Center provides a dedicated space for outreach, counseling, volunteer coordination and training, prevention, awareness education, community and partner engagement, as well as fundraising and donor relations. The Nuclear Innovation Institute is hoping to ignite a passion for the trades among young women from across Gray and Bruce. More than 300 students connected to the world of skilled trades during the recent Built to Lead gathering at the Gray County Sydenham campus. Students in grades 7 through 12 tried wiring electrical outlets, mastering virtual boiler making techniques, and operating advanced CNC routers. They also explored cutting edge 3D printing and sharpened their simulated welding skills. The April 29th gathering featured 25 dedicated local unions, employers, and community training organizations to provide students with a unique platform to test their skills and engage with successful women already thriving in the industry. Canada's next Governor General has been named. Prime Minister Mark Carney announcing that former Supreme Court Justice Louise Arbour will take over the vice-regal role this summer. Arbour brings a massive international profile to the position, having previously served as a UN Human Rights Commissioner and a war crimes prosecutor. She will succeed Mary Simon, whose five-year term officially concludes this July. For more on these and other stories, go to cknxnewstoday.ca.
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3: NHL Draft Lottery is tonight in New Jersey. Toronto Maple Leafs have an 8.5% chance of landing the first overall pick in this year's entry draft. Vancouver Canucks have the best odds at just over 25%. Calgary and Winnipeg also in the mix for the top pick, which is widely expected to be forward Gavin McKenna. Sam O'Reilly has been named Ontario Hockey League's MVP. The Tampa Bay Lightning prospect recorded 29 goals in 56 games this season, splitting time between the London Knights and Kitchener Rangers. And Kevin Gausman is on the mound for the Blue Jays in Tampa against the Rays, 6:40 first pitch, here on AM 920 CKNX. For CKNX Sports, I'm Adam Bell.
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1: We're looking at a mainly cloudy forecast overnight with the low falling to 4 degrees. A mix of sun and cloud on the way for tomorrow with a high of 13 and clearing by tomorrow night, low minus 1. For Thursday, sunshine during the day and a high of 12 and clear at night with a low near 0. Cloudy Friday, there's the chance of showers, high near 12. Currently, it's 11 degrees.
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Oh, what a beautiful day today is. Taco Tuesday, Cinco de Mayo, together as one. I just don't celebrate too hard, because otherwise tomorrow might be Alka-Seltzer Wednesday. Here's Cutting Crew on Cool 94.5.

The reins taken from the night. Push the pawn right through the pass. And this one's for the silence and the questions that it brings, and the smell of time and the reverence.

0: Cool 94.5 with the Headstones. And if you missed it earlier today, a bit of a lineup change for Lucknow's Music in the Fields. My name's Chris. So the Friday night show was going to be Finger Eleven headlining, Headstones right underneath JJ Wild. Well, the lineup change involves the Headstones. They had to drop out due to unforeseen circumstances, and now the lineup will be Finger Eleven, Matthew Guida and his band, looking forward to that, puts on a solid show, and JJ Wild. So if you want info on that show, or the weekend, I should say, head over to musicinthefields.ca.
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8: We're looking at a mainly cloudy forecast overnight with the low falling to 4 degrees. A mix of sun and cloud on the way for tomorrow with a high of 13 and clearing by tomorrow night, low minus 1. For Thursday, sunshine during the day and a high of 12 and clear at night with a low near 0. Cloudy Friday, there's the chance of showers, high near 12.
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Cool 94.5 reminding you that Mother's Day, just a couple of days away. This Sunday, you could get flowers and a card and maybe some chocolates for her or take her out to brunch. Those are all very nice, but you would really knock her socks off winning this contest. 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
1: 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Navigating the healthcare system in Grey and Bruce counties is getting a little easier thanks to a new pilot program. Brightshore's health system and the local Ontario Health team have launched My Care Steps, a free service designed to bridge the gap between doctor visits. The program connects residents with vital nurse care coordinators who help patients understand their medical plans and find local community services. Organizers say the goal is to ensure no one falls through the cracks after leaving the hospital. Residents can access the service by a doctor's referral or by signing themselves up online. Grey Highlands Council decides tomorrow whether the municipality will embrace new provincial rules for bring-your-own-booze outdoor events. Ontario recently expanded regulations to allow alcohol at community gatherings, such as street markets and concerts, but the final call rests with local leaders, and municipal staff are urging caution. A recommendation heading to council suggests maintaining the current alcohol policy, which would effectively ban tailgate-style permits in Grey Highlands. Local school boards and industry leaders are teaming up to bridge the gender gap in the skilled trades. The Nuclear Innovation Institute recently partnered with 25 unions and employers for a massive training showcase in Owen Sound. Students from the Bluewater and Bruce Gray Catholic District school boards met with professional tradeswomen and explored apprenticeship pathways. Organizers say the collaboration is meant to deepen student awareness of local career opportunities in sectors like nuclear energy, construction, and advanced manufacturing. Bilingualism is back at the forefront of the Governor General's office. Prime Minister Mark Carney has appointed Louise Arbour as Canada's next representative of the Crown, emphasizing that the former Supreme Court Justice is fluent in both official languages. The move follows recent controversy surrounding outgoing Governor General Mary Simon's struggles with French. Arbour, a renowned human rights advocate, is expected to officially step into the role when Simon's tenure ends in July. Premier Doug Ford says he has nothing to hide regarding the province's brief ownership of a private jet, but he still isn't saying when the public can see receipts. Ontario purchased the secondhand Challenger 650 for nearly $29 million last month, only to sell it back 2 days later following public outcry. While the premier insists the plane was sold for the exact same price it was purchased for, costing taxpayers nothing, his office has yet to release any supporting documents. And the CKNX News Today question of the day, powered by Walkerton Toyota, asks, how important is it to you that the Ford government release documents proving the private jet purchase and sale didn't cost taxpayers? To answer and for more news, go to CKNXNewsToday.ca.
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3: George Springer is back in the lineup for the Blue Jays as they get set to take on the Rays at the Trop in Tampa Bay. However, Vladimir Guerrero Jr. is out, at least to start. He'll be available off the bench. Kevin Gausman on the hill for Toronto tonight. 6:40 first pitch on AM920 CKNX. The Vancouver Canucks have the best odds to land the first overall pick at tonight's NHL draft lottery. Canucks up at 25%. Meanwhile, the Leafs have an 8.5% chance. Best player in this year's draft class is widely considered to be forward Gavin McKenna, and the Ontario Hockey League has named Sam O'Reilly as most valuable player. He spent time this season between both the London Knights and Kitchener Rangers. For CKNX Sports, I'm Adam Bell.
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5: Cool 94.5 weather.
1: We're looking at a mainly cloudy forecast overnight with the low falling to 4 degrees. A mix of sun and cloud on the way for tomorrow with a high of 13 and clearing by tomorrow night, low minus 1. For Thursday, sunshine during the day and a high of 12 and clear at night with a low near 0. Cloudy Friday, there's the chance of showers, high near 12. Currently, it's 11 degrees.
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1: I was a very nervous kid. I was anxious all the time when I was younger. But what's nice is that some of the things I was anxious about don't bother me at all anymore. Like, I always thought that quicksand was going to be a much bigger problem than it turned out to be. Because if you watch cartoons, quicksand is like the third biggest thing you have to worry about in adult life. Behind real sticks of dynamite and giant anvils falling on you from the sky. I used to sit around and think about what to do about quicksand. I never thought about how to handle real problems in adult life. I was never like, oh, what's it going to be like when relatives ask to borrow money? Now I've gotten older, not only have I never stepped in quicksand, I've never even heard about it. No one's ever been like, hey, if you're coming to visit, take I-90, because I-95 has a little quicksand in the middle. Looks like regular sand, but then you're going to start to sink into it.
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8: We're looking at a mainly cloudy forecast overnight with the low falling to 4 degrees. A mix of sun and cloud on the way for tomorrow with a high of 13 and clearing by tomorrow night, low minus 1. For Thursday, sunshine during the day and a high of 12 and clear at night with a low near 0. Cloudy Friday, there's the chance of showers, high near 12.
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0: Cool 94.5, and I know what you're probably thinking. That's the Rolling Stones, but I don't recognize that song. Well, that's because it's new. Came out today. It's called In the Stars, and the Rolling Stones have been kind of hinting at this for a little bit. Like, for Record Store Day, they released a single under the band called The Cockroaches, and around that time when they're doing press for it, they were asked a bit about, you know, what else they might have on the horizon, and some dabbled into this notion that there could be a new record on the way called Foreign Tongues. Well, that has since been confirmed, and this is the first single off of that new album. Now, that record's also going to have guest appearances from Paul McCartney and Robert Smith, so something to really look forward to, and it's going to be made available on July 10th. Nice. Well, as for me, I am taking off for the night. Thanks so much for tuning in. It's Cool 94.5. Have a great one. As always, drive safe, and we'll talk to you tomorrow.
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1: 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A new healthcare coordination platform has been launched in Gray and Bruce counties at no cost to residents with a goal to better coordinate care. Bright Shores Health System, Seraphim Health, and Gray Bruce Ontario Health Team are working together to launch the My Care Steps program. Bright Shores says it's a proof of concept program supporting care coordination for residents across Gray and Bruce counties and to inform future approaches to coordinated care delivery. The program connects patients to nurse care coordinators who will then provide virtual support to patients, including helping individuals and their families understand care plans, self-manage health conditions between any appointments, and connect with health and community services. Residents can access My Care Steps through referrals from primary care providers, a hospital-to-home referral after discharge, or by self-referral. To better acknowledge the scope of its service and whom it supports, the Women's Center Gray Bruce is changing its name. The organization announced its rebranding as the Women and Youth Crisis Center Gray Bruce. Studio Blue Youth Services is for at-risk and trafficked youth and is being offered in addition to the organization's Violence Against Women Emergency Shelter and Second Stage Transitional Housing. The newly launched Community Engagement Center provides a dedicated space for outreach, counseling, volunteer coordination and training, prevention, awareness education, community and partner engagement, as well as fundraising and donor relations. The Nuclear Innovation Institute is hoping to ignite a passion for the trades among young women from across Gray and Bruce. More than 300 students connected to the world of skilled trades during the recent Built to Lead gathering at the Gray County Sydenham campus. Students in grades 7 through 12 tried wiring electrical outlets, mastering virtual boiler making techniques, and operating advanced CNC routers. They also explored cutting edge 3D printing and sharpened their simulated welding skills. The April 29th gathering featured 25 dedicated local unions, employers, and community training organizations to provide students with a unique platform to test their skills and engage with successful women already thriving in the industry. Canada's next Governor General has been named. Prime Minister Mark Carney announcing that former Supreme Court Justice Louise Arbour will take over the vice-regal role this summer. Arbour brings a massive international profile to the position, having previously served as a UN Human Rights Commissioner and a war crimes prosecutor. She will succeed Mary Simon, whose five-year term officially concludes this July. For more on these and other stories, go to cknxnewstoday.ca.
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3: NHL Draft Lottery is tonight in New Jersey. Toronto Maple Leafs have an 8.5% chance of landing the first overall pick in this year's entry draft. Vancouver Canucks have the best odds at just over 25%. Calgary and Winnipeg also in the mix for the top pick, which is widely expected to be forward Gavin McKenna. Sam O'Reilly has been named Ontario Hockey League's MVP. The Tampa Bay Lightning prospect recorded 29 goals in 56 games this season, splitting time between the London Knights and Kitchener Rangers. And Kevin Gausman is on the mound for the Blue Jays in Tampa against the Rays, 6:40 first pitch. Hear it on AM 920 CKNX. 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
1: We're looking at a mainly cloudy forecast overnight with the low falling to 4 degrees. A mix of sun and cloud on the way for tomorrow with a high of 13 and clearing by tomorrow night, low minus 1. For Thursday, sunshine during the day and a high of 12 and clear at night with a low near 0. Cloudy Friday, there's the chance of showers, high near 12. Currently, it's 11 degrees.
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2: We're looking at a mainly cloudy forecast overnight with the low falling to 4 degrees. A mix of sun and cloud on the way for tomorrow with a high of 13 and clearing by tomorrow night, low minus 1. For Thursday, sunshine during the day and a high of 12 and clear at night with a low near 0. Cloudy Friday, there's the chance of showers, high near 12.
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0: 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This Mother's Day, Cool 94.5 and Anstead Jewelers in Goderich want to hear your confessions. Confessions of a cool mom.
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6: We're looking at a mainly cloudy forecast overnight with the low falling to 4 degrees. A mix of sun and cloud on the way for tomorrow with a high of 13 and clearing by tomorrow night, low minus 1. For Thursday, sunshine during the day and a high of 12 and clear at night with a low near 0. Cloudy Friday, there's the chance of showers, high near 12.
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